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2: This is Akashvani, the news read by Renu Kataria. Today is the second and final day of the BRICS summit. The two-day summit began yesterday at Bharat Mandapam in New Delhi. The BRICS nations adopted the New Delhi Declaration 2026 on the first day of the summit itself. The BRICS nations reiterated their commitment to the peaceful resolution of international disputes through dialogue, consultation and diplomacy. The leaders also expressed their concern over the continued escalation of tensions in West Asia and called for exercising maximum restraint as well as avoiding actions that could further aggravate the situation. They also strongly condemned the terrorist attack in Jammu and Kashmir on 22nd April last year in the strongest terms and reaffirmed their commitment to combating terrorism in all its forms and manifestations. India is organizing the summit for the fourth time. Prime Minister Narendra Modi said in his closing remarks after adoption of the declaration that it provides a clear direction for the shared resolve of the member countries. He added that it is now their shared responsibility to translate these resolutions into tangible results.
3: बदलते हुए विश्व का संचालन पुराने संस्थानों से नहीं किया जा सकता. रिप्रेजेंटेशन, रिस्पॉन्सिवनेस और रूल मेकिंग, तीनों में सुधार आवश्यक है. न्यू दिल्ली डिक्लेरेशन हमारे साझा संकल्प को स्पष्ट दिशा देता है. अब हमारी जिम्मेदारी है कि इन संकल्पों को ठोस परिणामों में बदले.
2: Prime Minister Narendra Modi and President of China Xi Jinping have reaffirmed that

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0: India will get another weapon and missile testing range in Bengal's Junpud coastal village in Purva Medinipur district. West Bengal Chief Minister Suvendu Adhikari has approved Defence Research and Development Organisation DRDO's proposal to set up weapon and missile testing range in the state. The Chief Minister said this will be a big project for West Bengal's development. The proposed testing range in Junpud will be the third major hub for DRDO after the Chandipur sites in Odisha and the proposed testing centre in Andhra Pradesh. India has one missile testing facility known as the Integrated Test Range, which operates across two launch complexes in Odisha. The proposed Junpud range, located approximately 70 km along the Bay of Bengal from Chandipur, will share the workload of the Odisha testing range and will give a boost to the country's defence testing capabilities. The India Meteorological Department has issued a red alert for Gujarat today, warning of extremely heavy rainfall across several parts of the states, particularly in South Gujarat. More from our correspondent.
2: Red alert issued in the district including Navsari, Valsad as well as Daman and Dadra Nagar Haveli are on high alert for extremely heavy downpours. Orange alert predicted Amreli, Bhavnagar, Bharuch, Surat, Tapi and Dang are expected to see heavy to heavy rainfall. This fresh monsoon spell was already battered the state over the last 24 hours with 193 blocks recording rain. The highest rainfall was reported in the Ukai region by 6 a.m. today. Harshal Pandya, Akash.
0: The IMD has forecast heavy to very heavy rainfall conditions over Madhya Pradesh, West Madhya Pradesh, Saurashtra and Kutch during the day. The Met Department predicted heavy rainfall over coastal Andhra Pradesh, Rajasthan, Haryana, Punjab, Chandigarh, Uttarakhand, West Bengal, Sikkim and parts of Northeast India for the day. In Nepal, the death toll from flash floods has risen to 1,386. According to the National Disaster Risk Reduction and Management Authority, 104 of the recovered bodies have so far been identified and handed over to the families. Around 5,130 people are still reported missing. Security forces continue search and rescue operations. More than 13,700 people have been rescued so far, while 339 people are undergoing treatment in hospitals. Meanwhile, over 3,700 people are staying in temporary shelters across Rasuwa, Nuwakot and Dhading districts. The floods, triggered by an ice rock avalanche near the Nepal-Tibet border on 26th of the last month, devastated towns and villages in northern and central Nepal. Iraq has dismissed the commander of military operations in Mysin province and reportedly ordered a temporary closure of the Shalamche border crossing with Iran as a precaution. This follows an investigation into the drone attacks on Saudi Arabia's east-west pipeline. Saudi Arabia had earlier stated that the attacks originated from Iraq but opted not to respond. There were also signs of diplomatic engagement. Crown Prince of Abu Dhabi, Sheikh Khalid bin Mohammed bin Zayed Al Nahyan, met Iranian President Dr. Masoud Pezeshkian on the sidelines of the 18th BRICS summit in New Delhi. It was the highest level meeting between the two nations since the conflict began. Iran and Oman have agreed on new entry and exit shipping routes for the Strait of Hormuz. Both nations will present the plan to other Gulf nations at an upcoming regional meeting. Under this plan, the entry route into the Gulf will sit entirely with Iranian territorial waters and a section of the exit route will also fall under Iranian control. In tennis, Kazakhstan Elena Rybakina defeated Belarusian Arina Sabalenka 6-4, 5-7, 6-2 to win US Open Women's Singles Final at Arthur Ashe Stadium in New York last night. This is Rybakina's first US Open title and a third career Grand Slam championship following her Australian Open victory earlier in the year. With the win, Rybakina officially takes over the WTA World No. 1 ranking from Sabalenka. Earlier, American Christian Harrison and Britain's Neil Skupski clinched the men's doubles title, defeating Germany's Kevin Kravitz and Tim Putz. The men's singles final will be played between Germany's world number 2 Alexander Zverev and local favorite Ben Shelton in New York tonight. In T20 Women's Asia Cup cricket, India will face defending champion Sri Lanka in the summit clash in Dubai today. The match will begin at 8 p.m. Indian time. Seven-time champions India reached the final unbeaten, topping Group A with 3 wins before defeating Bangladesh by 40 runs in the semi-final. Sri Lanka also secured their spot in the final, winning all 3 of their group matches before defeating Pakistan by 4 wickets in the semi-final. In men's cricket, India will begin their three-match 2020 international series against Afghanistan at Arun Jaitley Stadium in Delhi today. The first match will start at 7 p.m. Indian time. And now, for a look at today's newspapers, it's over to Renu Kataria.
3: Thank you, Shagun. One acronym.

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1: Prime Minister Modi cautioned that weaponization of technology and critical minerals can become a hurdle for progress. He said BRICS nations have stressed on inclusivity in adoption of technology.
0: Technology aur critical minerals ka weaponization hamari saajha pragati mein badha ban sakta hai. Isliye humne technology ke adoption mein inclusivity par bal diya hai.
1: Prime Minister Modi further stated that an initiative has been proposed to establish the BRICS MSME cooperation portal to connect small enterprises with knowledge, finance and new markets. Mr. Modi said they have set up a BRICS digital center of excellence for smart grids and energy storage, which will help make clean energy systems more reliable, efficient and accessible. Prime Minister said that the benefits of solutions developed within BRICS should be made adaptable and accessible to meet the needs of the Global South. Mr. Modi further stated that the BRICS Logistics Supply Chain Cooperation Framework will help make supply chains more reliable and resilient. Under the umbrella of innovation, the BRICS Incubator Network will connect startups and incubators. Prime Minister said India has proposed the BRICS Startup Innovation Fund to promote innovative and scalable solutions. He added that the BRICS Network on Digital Agriculture will create new opportunities for farmers. Through this initiative, AI, geospatial technology and digital public infrastructure will be aligned with the actual needs of farmers. Now we go over live to a correspondent, Anupam, who is at the Bharat Mandapam. Anupam, how significant is the BRICS summit for India and how could the outcomes shape the country's global role and strategic priorities?
2: Yes, Sheikh, during the 2020 ship and the nearly summit under the team building for resilience, innovation, cooperation and sustainability, India has shaped its global role as a vital voice for the global south and a champion for reformed and inclusive multilateralism. BRIC group, which began in 2006 with four countries, now includes 11 member countries and 10 partner countries. Mm-hmm. BRIC countries now represent nearly 50% of world's population, 40% of global GDP and 25% of global trade. India's trade with BRIC countries has more than doubled over the past 5 years, demonstrating that BRICS grouping is emerging as an important economic and trading partner for India. Mm-hmm. If we say on the very first day of the summit yesterday, the New Delhi Declaration was adopted unanimously, which was an important achievement from India's perspective and also for the bloc. Where BRICS countries reiterated their commitment to resolving international disputes peacefully through dialogue, consultation and diplomatic efforts. Abhishek.
1: Right. Thank you, Anupam, for that comprehensive update. Well, moving on, now we are joined by Ankit, who is present at the venue for the latest updates. Ankit, if you can hear me, Prime Minister Modi is scheduled to hold bilateral meetings with several leaders today. Which key issues are likely to figure in these talks? Hello, Ankit, are you there?
3: Yes, Abhishek.
1: Yes, my question to you was, Prime Minister Modi is scheduled to hold bilateral meetings with several leaders today. So which key issues are likely to figure in these talks?
3: Yes, Abhishek. Prime Minister Narendra Modi is holding a series of bilateral meetings with global leaders on the sidelines of the BRICS summit today as well. And this assumes significance as he has been holding back-to-back bilateral meetings with global leaders over the past 2 days. After the conclusion of today's session, the Prime Minister held a meeting with Egyptian President Abdel Fattah al-Sisi. And the Prime Minister is also scheduled to meet the presidents of Kazakhstan, Philippines, South Africa and Burundi later today. The mm-hmm. Prime Minister will also hold meetings with the Vice President of Nigeria and Uganda. All eyes are now on these engagements, which are expected to provide an opportunity to discuss issues of mutual interest, further strengthen bilateral cooperation and exchange views on regional and global developments. Back to you, Abhishek.
1: Right. Thank you, Ankit, for the latest update from the venue of the BRICS summit. Well, moving on, the three-day Dryland Congress 2026 concluded in New Delhi with a call for greater South-South and triangular cooperation to accelerate solutions for dryland agriculture. The Minister of Agriculture and Farmers' Welfare said that the event culminated with the adoption of the Delhi Declaration of Drylands 3D. The declaration set out a shared agenda for transforming dryland agriculture through collaboration, knowledge exchange, innovation and collective action across the Global South. The World Health Organization WHO has praised the New Delhi Declaration adopted by the BRICS nations during the BRICS Summit 2026. In a social media post, the Director General of the World Health Organization, Tedros Adhanom Ghebreyesus, appreciated the commitment to universal health coverage, resilient health systems, successful conclusion of negotiations on the pathogen access and benefit sharing annex to the pandemic agreement. He also expressed gratitude towards Prime Minister Narendra Modi for the warm welcome at the summit. Indian Railways registered a 5.4% year-on-year growth, loading 137.9 million tons of freight during August 2026 compared to 130.9 million tons in August 2025. The Minister of Railways informed that freight revenue during August 2026 increased by 6.27% compared to August 2025, indicating continued strengthening of the freight business of Indian Railways. The ministry added that last month, five new Gati Shakti cargo terminals were commissioned, taking the cumulative number of commissioned GCTs to 149 as on 31st August 2026. The ministry also said that 14 Amrit Bharat services were regularized from special train to regular train last month, taking the total number of Amrit Bharat services to 86. Union Home Minister and Minister of Cooperation Amit Shah today inaugurated a specially curated exhibition of manuscripts titled Sri Ganesh Gyanarthi at the Asiatic Society of Mumbai. Addressing the gathering, Mr. Shah said, India possesses a rich and radiant knowledge tradition whose light has the potential to guide the entire world. He said this enduring legacy of knowledge has enabled India to preserve its identity and civilizational continuity despite the many foreign invasions it has witnessed. He exhorted the Asiatic Society to use modern technology to take its treasure of knowledge to people across the country. This is Akashvani giving you the news.
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1: Bihar continues to witness a gradual improvement in the flood situation with water level receding in several rivers. Floodwaters, however, continue to affect 15 districts and the threat of erosion remains a concern in several areas. Relief and rescue operations underway. We have more from a correspondent.
5: The flood situation in 15 districts of Bihar is showing gradual improvement. Water levels in the Ganga, Gandak, Punpun, Son and Bagmati rivers are receding at several monitoring stations. The Ganga is flowing at a steady level at Gandhi Ghat and Digha Ghat in Patna, while a decline of 10 to 30 centimeters has been recorded at several other locations. More than 48 lakh people in 575 gram panchayats remain affected by the floods. With the receding water levels, several areas are facing an increased threat of riverbank erosion. The Water Resources Department has alerted the district administrations in this regard. 27 SDRF and 10 NDRF teams have been deployed across the affected districts of relief and rescue operations. Nidheshri for Akashvani News, Patna.
1: Indian Meteorological Department has issued a red alert for Gujarat today, warning of extremely heavy rainfall across several parts of the state, particularly in South Gujarat. This fresh monsoon spell has already battered the state over the last 24 hours, with 193 talukas recording rain. The highest rainfall was reported in the Ukai region of Tapi district, which was inundated with over 11 inches of rain by 6 a.m. today. The Met Department also issued an orange colour warning for very heavy rainfall over Madhya Maharashtra, Saurashtra, Kutch, Telangana, Vidarbha and Madhya Pradesh today. In Indonesia, around 140 passengers and crew are missing after a ferry carrying more than 240 people overturned in bad weather in the Java Sea today. Indonesian rescuers said at least 102 people have been rescued and the body of one passenger recovered as search operations continue around the vessel's last known position. Anthropic CEO Dario Amodai has called for the artificial intelligence industry to slow its rapid development, saying safety measures need time to catch up with the technology. Mr. Amodai warned that without stronger safeguards, AI could within 6 to 12 months become capable of leading a swarm that could potentially take over the internet, among other risks. He said AI development should continue, but the risks are serious and companies and governments need time to address them. OpenAI CEO Sam Altman and ex-AI chief Elon Musk have backed the call. Mr. Altman said OpenAI would adopt one of Mr. Amodai's proposed safety measures, while Mr. Musk said Dario is right. Domestic investors are expected to focus on key market triggers in the holiday shortened week ahead, including the U.S. Federal Reserve's policy decision, macroeconomic data, foreign institutional investor flows, commodity prices and bond yields. Indian stock markets will remain closed tomorrow for Ganesh Chaturthi. Meanwhile, market participants will closely track key economic indicators, including retail and wholesale inflation data, import-export figures and employment data. On the economic front, consumer price inflation data from Japan and the euro area will also be in focus. Investors will also monitor geopolitical developments around the West Asia conflict. In the Women's T20 Asia Cup cricket final, India will face defending champion Sri Lanka in Dubai today. The match will begin at 8 p.m. Indian time. Both India and Sri Lanka have reached the final unbeaten. Seven-time champions India have reached the final, topping Group A with 3 wins before defeating Bangladesh by 40 runs in the semi-final. Sri Lanka also remained unbeaten in the group stage, winning all 3 matches before overcoming Pakistan by 4 wickets in the semi-final. India, the most successful team in the Women's Asia Cup history with 7 titles. In men's cricket, India will begin the 3-match 2020 international series against Afghanistan today at the Arun Jaitley Stadium in Delhi. The first match will start at 7 p.m. Indian time. Shreyas Iyer will lead the Indian side with Tilak Varma as his deputy. The pace attack includes Jasprit Bumrah, Arshdeep Singh and Yash Thakur. And now, before we end the bulletin, the headlines once again. Prime Minister says trust of Global South nations grown in BRICS warns against weaponization of technology and critical minerals. Prime Minister Modi holds bilateral meeting with Egyptian President Abdel Fattah al-Sisi on the sidelines of the BRICS summit. Indian Railways records 5.4% year-on-year growth in freight loading in August 2026. Gujarat's Ukai region records over 11 inches of rain. Red alert issued across several southern districts of the state. In Indonesia, around 140 passengers and crew missing after ferry carrying more than 240 people overturned today. And in women's cricket, India to face defending champions Sri Lanka in the finals of the T20 Asia Cup in Dubai today. And with that, we end the Midday News.

0: ഒറ്റ മന്ദാരം, ഉള്ളത് മതി, കൃഷ്ണാഷ്ടമി, ദ ബുക്ക് ഓഫ് ഡ്രൈ ലീവ്സ്, പുഴയമ്മ എന്നീ ചിത്രങ്ങളിലെ ഓരോ ഗാനമാണ് ഈ ചലച്ചിത്രഗാന പരിപാടിയിൽ നമ്മൾ കേട്ടത്. ചലച്ചിത്രഗാനങ്ങൾ ഇനി 3 മണിക്ക്. സമയം 2 മണി കഴിഞ്ഞ് 30 മിനിറ്റ്. ഇപ്പോൾ സ്പോൺസേഡ് പരിപാടി സ്പൈസ്.
1: Who wouldn't like to come home to a calm and a peaceful atmosphere? No one, right? Hello and welcome to another episode of Spice, the voice of hope with me, RJ Chetan. Thank you for joining us today's conversation about what practical steps you can take to achieve a calm and peaceful home. Look around you. How fast-paced and chaotic does the world feel to you? As an absolute respite, your home should serve as a sanctuary. A peaceful retreat from the stresses of daily life. A restful home environment is not just about physical comfort, but also about nurturing our mental and emotional well-being. It is a place where we can relax, recharge, and feel at ease. Creating such an environment requires intentional effort and a holistic approach that addresses various aspects from the aesthetics of the space to the organization and atmosphere within the home. The home environment has a profound effect on our stress levels, productivity, and overall mental health. In fact, research has shown that a cluttered or disorganized space can increase feelings of anxiety, while a peaceful and harmonious home environment can help reduce stress and improve mood. Let's explore the elements that contribute to creating a restful home environment, shall we?

better sleep. A tranquil bedroom, for example, can facilitate better sleep hygiene, leading to improved rest and recovery from the body and mind. It can reduce stress. A peaceful and organized space helps mitigate anxiety and stress, offering an escape from the pressures of work, social obligations, and other life challenges. As a matter of fact, it also enhances creativity and productivity. When our environment is calm and orderly, we can think more clearly and focus better, which can boost productivity and creative output. Even our relationships are affected by this. A restful home can create space where our family members and loved ones can connect, communicate, and build positive relationships. And yes, being in a clean and organized space contributes to mental clarity and can even have physical benefits, such as reducing headaches and fatigue. Let me tell you how you can achieve all of this. Like organization, color schemes, lighting, nature, and personal habits. Start with organization and decluttering. A significant factor in creating a restful environment is maintaining a clutter-free space. The connection between clutter and stress is well documented. Clutter can create feelings of overwhelm as our brains struggle to focus and process multiple stimuli. A disorganized space can also trigger feelings of guilt and dissatisfaction, which can negatively impact our mood and overall mental well-being. Clutter not only creates a sense of visual chaos, but can also have a psychological impact. A study published in the journal Personality and Social Psychology Bulletin found that individuals with cluttered homes reported higher levels of stress, anxiety, and negative emotions. Clutter can act as a visual reminder of tasks that are left undone, contributing to a sense of mental overload. On the other hand, decluttering can have a calming effect, as it allows the mind to focus on what truly matters. When spaces are clear and organized, you will feel more in control and better relaxed, and you don't need to suddenly go big and throw everything out, guys. Start small. Begin by decluttering one area at a time. Tackle one room or section, let's say your closet or your desk, and then move on to another. Create a system. Organize your belongings in a way that makes sense to you. Use storage solutions like baskets, shelves, or bins to keep things in order. The one thing that I do is the one-in, one-out rule. For every new item you bring into your house, get rid of one item. This helps prevent accumulation of unnecessary things. I follow this especially when I go shopping for clothes. And believe me, this has really helped. And this is not a one-off activity. You need to set aside time each week or month to maintain an organized home. A quick tidying session is the best. Let us know what works for you. You can call or message us on 09515227039. That's 09515227039. Or write to us on feedbackamc1@gmail.com. That's feedbackamc1@gmail.com. You're tuned into Spice, the voice of hope with me, RJ Chetan. We are talking about our houses, our peace and calm in this chaotic world, and how we can declutter it and create a more serene and peaceful atmosphere. Don't you want your mind to feel at ease? You can also play around with the color scheme and aesthetic. The colors and overall aesthetic of your home can significantly influence how restful or energizing the space feels. Color psychology plays an important role in setting the mood of a room, as certain colors can evoke calmness, while others may feel stimulating or overwhelming. We are in our final segment of today's special episode of Spice, the Voice of Hope. I am RJ Chetan, and I am here talking to you about our homes. We've talked about texture, lighting, color. Now I move on to nature. The presence of nature in your home can significantly contribute to a peaceful and restorative atmosphere. Biophilic designs, which is the practice of incorporating natural elements into the house, has been shown to have numerous psychological benefits, such as reducing stress and improving mood. Indoor plants not only beautify your space,

Good evening, friends. I'm Shelley. A warm and hearty welcome to all my dear listeners who are tuned in to this edition of Sunday Selections.

That was just a warm-up number for you by DJ Goja and Jason Derulo. Michiko, a trendy dance number which is creating waves in the music industry. Did you like it? Lovely Sunday evening. Hope you're all keeping fine. Hey, we are all living in a competitive world. Social media is very strong nowadays. The updates keep coming in. Everything is in our fingertips. But aren't we missing something? Everything has become so artificial.

Coming generation, they are more practical and fast-paced. But are they aware of what real love is? The raw beauty of being content and happy with the minimal things around us? While you're thinking about modern life, let's lend our ears to a song by Tones and I. It's titled Fly Away. Check it out. It's worth listening.

0: The song which you've just heard was Fly Away by Tones and I. Did you like it? Friends, we all have mood swings. Certain days we are so happy and elated. We are on top of the world and we go to any extreme to prove to the world that we are good, strong, and unbeatable. But the next day, something or other would crop up and all our energy level just vanishes into thin air, making us feel like a deflated balloon. Now, what's happening? Ups and downs, they are part of our lives. So let's not give in to negative thoughts or get ourselves into a depressive mode. Like a phoenix, we are going to come back in full form. Don't worry, it's just a passing phase of life. Now, are you all ready for change? Remember, you're not alone. We are going to make it together. Alan Walker and Ava Max has a beautiful song for you. It's called Alone. This electropop hit gives a comforting message of togetherness, and once you hear the song, you would never feel lonely. Now enjoy the song and come back. Let's go.
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3: They very well change our history books.

That was Alone by Alan Walker and Ava Max at their best. Feeling better? Let's pump up the volume, brace yourselves. Another hi-fi number is coming your way. This time, it's Infinity by December 10. Hey, it's the name of the band. Very interesting, right? It's an English-Irish boy band consisting of 7 members, backed up by our one and only Simon Cowell, one of the popular judges in the program America's Got Talent, a great television personality. There's no need for an introduction when you talk about Simon Cowell. You know him, right? Yes, it's very difficult to impress him at times. Simon is very choosy, but whoever he selects, it would be the best. That's the crux of the story. December 10 has been backed up by Simon Cowell. He has come out with 3 albums, Run My Way, Angel and Infinity, which was released on the 16th of May 2026. This song has many takers, my friends. It's a super duper song. Now let's take up Infinity by December 10.

Well, what's your take on that song? A real energy booster, right? You bet it's our mind which is playing games at us. When we keep our minds positive, healthy and strong, we feel more energetic. Of course, the power-packed songs have a role in our lives, no doubt about it. So the moment we come across such energetic numbers, we feel more relaxed. I hope you're all feeling good. The song which I've just heard was Infinity by December 10. All right, now for a change, let's hear a song by James Arthur. The song is called Impossible. It's a desperate cry to make things possible.

That was one touching song, Impossible by James Arthur. Friends, we have all gone through ups and downs at one point or the other, but we never gave up, right? Let's keep going strong each day. Let all our passions and dreams come true. Where there is a will, there is a way. Let's make it happen. To give you all the right inspiration, let's now hear an ever popular song by Jungkook. The song is called Dreamers. All the football lovers would remember this song because it's the official soundtrack of the FIFA World Cup 2022, which was held at Qatar. Now listen to the song Dreamers by Jungkook featuring Fahid Al-Kubaisi. It's a song with a difference, still cherished by millions of people all over the world. Give it a go. It's worth listening.

We might be alone or we might be left out at times, but remember, there will always be someone praying for us, upholding us, which we are not aware. Hold my hand and let's dance together. Vincent from Alapura, thank you so much for your lovely letter. Some historical facts you have mentioned in that letter. Thank you so much for your updates. And thank you so much for your prayers and good wishes. Do keep writing to us and keep listening to our program. We value your letters deeply. Time is running short. Now for a change, let's hear a song by a Romanian singer named Otilia. The song is called Billionaire. It's a mix of both Spanish and English. It's a dance number, so put on your dancing shoes and enjoy the power of music.

Life never seems to be the way we want to, but we can live it the best way we can. There is no perfect life, my friends. So, let's fill it with memorable moments that we cherish each day.

Thank you so much for tuning in. We'll be back with you same time next Sunday with more delightful music. Until next time, do take care. This is Shirley signing off. Bye-bye.

Good evening, friends. I'm Shelley. A warm and hearty welcome to all my dear listeners who are tuned in to this edition of Sunday Selections.

That was just a warm-up number for you by DJ Goja and Jason Derulo. Michiko, a trendy dance number which is creating waves in the music industry. Did you like it? Lovely Sunday evening. Hope you're all keeping fine. Hey, we're all living in a competitive world. Social media is very strong nowadays. The updates keep coming in. Everything is in our fingertips. But aren't we missing something? Everything has become so artificial. There is no space for real love. It's now showtime. All glitz and glamour on the outside, but the heart of gold is losing its luster. You must be wondering why I'm mentioning all this. 3 or 4 days back, the trend of generating AI images of your profile photographs and going back to the 80s has become viral. It's proof enough that we are all longing for those good old days, which is much peaceful and happier. Well, I cannot leave the Gen Z's and Gen Alpha. The upcoming generation, they are more practical and fast-paced. But are they aware of what real love is? The raw beauty of being content and happy with the minimal things around us? While you're thinking about modern life, let's lend our ears to a song by Tones and I. It's titled Fly Away. Check it out. It's worth listening.

0: The song which you've just heard was Fly Away by Tones and I. Did you like it? Friends, we all have mood swings. Certain days, we are so happy and elated. We are on top of the world and we go to any extreme to prove to the world that we are good, strong and unbeatable. But the next day, something or other would crop up and all our energy level just vanishes into thin air, making us feel like a deflated balloon. Now, what's happening? Ups and downs, they are part of our lives. So let's not give in to negative thoughts or get ourselves into a depressive mode. Like a phoenix, we are going to come back in full form. Don't worry, it's just a passing phase of life. Now, are you all ready for change? Remember, you're not alone. We are going to make it together. Alan Walker and Ava Max has a beautiful song for you. It's called Alone. This electro-pop hit gives a comforting message of togetherness. And once you hear the song, you would never feel lonely. Now, enjoy the song and come back. Let's go.
1: Tell us something about how you discovered.
2: Above 28,300 did extraordinary archaeological discoveries.
1: May very well change our...

That was Alone by Alan Walker and Ava Max at their best. Feeling better? Let's pump up the volume. Brace yourselves. Another hi-fi number is coming your way. This time, it's Infinity by December 10. Hey, it's the name of the band. Very interesting, right? It's an English-Irish boy band consisting of 7 members, backed up by our one and only Simon Cowell, one of the popular judges in the program America's Got Talent, a great television personality. There's no need for an introduction when you talk about Simon Cowell. You know him, right? Yes, it's very difficult to impress him at times. Simon is very choosy, but whoever he selects, it would be the best. That's the crux of the story. December 10 has been backed up by Simon Cowell. He has come out with 3 albums, Run My Way, Angel and Infinity, which was released on the 16th of May 2026. This song has many takers, my friends. It's a super duper song. Now let's take up Infinity by December 10.

Well, what's your take on that song? A real energy booster, right? You bet it's our mind which is playing games at us. When we keep our minds positive, healthy and strong, we feel more energetic. Of course, the power-packed songs have a role in our lives, no doubt about it. So the moment we come across such energetic numbers, we feel more relaxed. I hope you're all feeling good. The song which I've just heard was Infinity by December 10. All right, now for a change, let's hear a song by James Arthur. The song is called Impossible. It's a desperate cry to make things possible.

That was one touching song, Impossible by James Arthur. Friends, we have all gone through ups and downs at one point or the other. But we never gave up, right? Let's keep going strong each day. Let all our passions and dreams come true. Where there is a will, there is a way. Let's make it happen. To give you all the right inspiration, let's now hear an ever-popular song by Jungkook. The song is called Dreamers. All the football lovers would remember this song because it's the official soundtrack of the FIFA World Cup 2022, which was held at Qatar. Now listen to the song Dreamers by Jungkook featuring Fahid Al-Kubaisi. It's a song with a difference, still cherished by millions of people all over the world. Give it a go. It's worth listening.

We might be alone or we might be left out at times. But remember, there will always be someone praying for us, upholding us, which we are not aware. Hold my hand and let's dance together. Vincent from Alapura, thank you so much for your lovely letter. Some historical facts you have mentioned in that letter. Thank you so much for your updates. And thank you so much for your prayers and good wishes. Do keep writing to us and keep listening to our program. We value your letters deeply. Time is running short. Now for a change, let's hear a song by a Romanian singer named Otilia. The song is called Billionaire. It's a mix of both Spanish and English. It's a dance number, so put on your dancing shoes and enjoy the power of music.

Life never seems to be the way we want to, but we can live it the best way we can. There is no perfect life, my friends. So let's fill it with memorable moments that we cherish each day.

Thank you so much for tuning in. We'll be back with you same time next Sunday with more delightful music. Until next time, do take care. This is Shirley signing off. Bye-bye.

0: 84 रुपये प्रति 10 ग्राम पर बंद हुआ। वहीं दिसंबर अनुबंध की चांदी में 1.1% की गिरावट आई और ये 2,34,974 रुपये प्रति किलोग्राम पर बंद हुआ।
1: Domestic investors are expected to focus on key market triggers in the holiday shortened week ahead, including the US Federal Reserve's policy decision, macroeconomic data, foreign institutional investor flows, commodity prices, and bond yields. Indian stock markets will remain closed tomorrow for Ganesh Chaturthi. Meanwhile, market participants will closely track key economic indicators, including retail and wholesale inflation data, import-export figures, and employment data. The primary market is also set for another busy week with 5 main board IPOs opening for subscription. Global monetary policy will remain in focus beyond the US, with the Bank of England and Bank of Japan also scheduled to announce their policy decisions during the week.
0: आशुतोष, आज वक्त इतना ही है कार्यक्रम में आने और श्रोताओं के सवालों के जवाब देने के लिए बहुत बहुत धन्यवाद।
2: जी धन्यवाद।
1: Listeners, before we wrap up, a reminder of the headlines. Prime Minister Narendra Modi says New Delhi Declaration adopted at BRICS Summit will provide clear direction for shared vision and future cooperation. Global crude oil prices surge around 9% last week. And domestic investors to focus on US Federal Reserve's policy decision, macroeconomic data and geopolitical developments for cues next week. And that's all in today's edition of Market Mantra. See you tomorrow. Until then, goodbye.
3: इस कार्यक्रम में विशेषज्ञों द्वारा विचार उनके अपने हैं। आकाशवाणी अपने श्रोताओं को सलाह देता है कि निवेश का निर्णय करने से पहले स्वयं रिसर्च करें या किसी पंजीकृत सलाहकार से राय लें।
4: You were listening to a repeat broadcast of today's Market Mantra program, originally aired at 6:30 p.m.

their support in rescuing the Indian nationals. The leaders of Northern Ireland, Scotland and Wales will meet in Cardiff today to discuss the future of the United Kingdom. Scotland's First Minister John Swinney, Wales' First Minister Rhian ap Iorwerth and Northern Ireland's leadership are expected to sign a joint declaration affirming their right to self-determination, including the right to pursue independence through democratic means. They are also expected to discuss closer cooperation on the economy, energy, Europe and international affairs. In women's cricket, India defeated Sri Lanka by 72 runs in the final of the Women's T20 Asia Cup in Dubai tonight. Batting first, India scored 183 for 5 in 20 overs, while Sri Lanka managed 111 for 7 in their 20 overs. In men's cricket, India defeated Afghanistan by 7 wickets in the first T20 international of the three-match series in Delhi tonight. Chasing a target of 157 set by Afghanistan, India scored 157 for 3 in 13.4 overs. And with that, we end this news bulletin.

0: हराया। उपराष्ट्रपति सीपी राधाकृष्णन ने जूनियर महिला हॉकी टीम को एशिया कप का टाइटल बचाने के लिए बधाई दी है। उन्होंने जूनियर पुरुष हॉकी टीम को भी फाइनल में 4-1 से शानदार जीत के साथ एशिया कप जीतने के लिए बधाई दी। इसके साथ ही ये समाचार बुलेटिन समाप्त हुआ।
1: This is Akashwani, the news read by Navneet Singh. The 18th BRICS summit concluded in New Delhi with Prime Minister Narendra Modi underscoring that the BRICS diversity should remain its identity, cooperation its inspiration, and its progress should contribute to the cause of humanity. In his closing remarks on the final day of the two-day summit, the Prime Minister said, BRICS is not merely a grouping of nations, but an ecosystem of solutions. He said the discussions over the past 2 days had further strengthened this conviction. Mr. Modi expressed hope that the New Delhi Declaration, adopted at the summit, would provide clear direction for a shared vision and future cooperation. He stressed the need to translate all outcomes into time-bound actions that deliver last-mile impact.
2: हम आशा करते हैं इस समिट से उसमें एडॉप्ट किया गया न्यू दिल्ली डिक्लेरेशन हमारे शेयर्ड विजन और फ्यूचर कोऑपरेशन को स्पष्ट दिशा देगा। हमें सभी आउटकम्स को समयबद्ध एक्शन और लास्ट-माइल इंपैक्ट से जोड़ना होगा। हमारे फ्रेमवर्क फाइल से आगे बढ़कर रियल लाइफ में इंपैक्ट पैदा करे, इसके लिए हम सब मिलकर काम करेंगे।
1: Earlier in his opening remarks, Prime Minister Modi said special emphasis had been placed on enhancing resilience within the BRICS grouping as pandemics, climate disasters and supply chain disruptions have shown that no crisis remains confined to one region in today's interconnected world. The External Affairs Ministry said the BRICS summit in New Delhi produced a number of concrete and development-oriented outcomes. Briefing the media in New Delhi, Secretary Economic Relations in the Ministry, Sudhakar Dalela said, more than 50 concrete outcomes had been achieved across various thematic tracks, describing this as a significant achievement of India's BRICS chairship.
3: India's chairship has focused on deliverables. The summit has endorsed a substantial package of outcomes across our four priority pillars. There are concrete over 50 outcomes across various thematic tracks, which is a significant achievement of India's chairship this year.
1: Prime Minister Narendra Modi held a series of high-level bilateral engagements on the sidelines of the BRICS summit in New Delhi. Over the past 3 days, Mr. Modi held 15 meetings with heads of state and government, besides several pull-aside meetings with world leaders and heads of international institutions. The meetings provided an opportunity to strengthen bilateral ties, discuss issues of mutual interest, and exchange views on regional and global developments. Union Home Minister Amit Shah will address the inaugural session of Hindi Divas 2026 and the 6th All India Official Language Conference in Mumbai today. The two-day conference, organized by the Department of Official Language under the Ministry of Home Affairs, will bring together scholars, literateurs, educationists and senior government officials to discuss the promotion of Hindi and its coordination with other Indian languages. India has condemned the attack on the commercial vessel MT El Gaia off the coast of Oman. In a statement, the Indian Embassy in Oman said 13 Indian crew members have been rescued so far, while search and rescue operations are continuing for one missing Indian national. The embassy said it is closely monitoring the situation and coordinating with Omani authorities in the ongoing search and rescue operation. It also thanked the Omani authorities for their support in rescuing the Indian nationals. Diplomatic efforts are gaining renewed focus as the ongoing US-Iran conflict continues to affect the Gulf region. Iran and Gulf countries are expected to meet in Oman today to discuss the Strait of Hormuz and broader regional security. Iran has said it has reached an understanding with Oman on a possible entry and exit route through the strait. However, an immediate reopening of the strait appears unlikely, as Iran has linked it to the U.S. agreeing to its

conditions. In women's cricket, India defeated Sri Lanka by 72 runs in the final of the Women's T20 Asia Cup in Dubai tonight. Batting first, India scored 183 for 5 in 20 overs, while Sri Lanka managed 111 for 7 in their 20 overs. And with that, we end this news bulletin.

0: The 18th BRICS summit concluded in New Delhi with Prime Minister Narendra Modi underscoring that the BRICS diversity should remain its identity, cooperation its inspiration, and its progress should contribute to the cause of humanity. In his closing remarks on the final day of the two-day summit, the Prime Minister said, BRICS is not merely a grouping of nations, but an ecosystem of solutions. He said the discussions over the past 2 days had further strengthened this conviction. Mr. Modi expressed hope that the New Delhi Declaration adopted at the summit would provide clear direction for a shared vision and future cooperation. He stressed the need to translate all outcomes into time-bound actions that deliver last-mile impact.
1: हम आशा करते हैं इस समिट से उसमें अडॉप्ट किया गया न्यू दिल्ली डिक्लेरेशन हमारे शेयर्ड विजन और फ्यूचर कोऑपरेशन को स्पष्ट दिशा देगा। हमें सभी आउटकम्स को समयबद्ध एक्शन और लास्ट माइल इंपैक्ट से जोड़ना होगा। हमारे फ्रेमवर्क फाइल से आगे बढ़कर रियल लाइफ में इंपैक्ट पैदा करे, इसके लिए हम सब मिलकर काम करेंगे।
0: Earlier in his opening remarks, Prime Minister Modi said special emphasis had been placed on enhancing resilience within the BRICS groupings as pandemics, climate disasters and supply chain disruptions have shown that no crisis remains confined to one region in today's interconnected world. Prime Minister Narendra Modi held a series of high-level bilateral engagements on the sidelines of the BRICS summit in New Delhi. Over the past 3 days, Mr. Modi held 15 meetings with heads of state and government, besides several pull-aside meetings with world leaders and heads of international institutions. The meetings provided an opportunity to strengthen bilateral ties, discuss issues of mutual interest, and exchange views on regional and global developments. Union Home Minister Amit Shah will address the inaugural session of Hindi Divas 2026 and the 6th All India Official Language Conference in Mumbai today. The two-day conference organized by the Department of Official Language under the Ministry of Home Affairs will bring together scholars, literators, educationists and senior government officials to discuss the promotion of Hindi and its coordination with other Indian languages. President Draupadi Murmu has extended greetings to the people on the occasion of Ganesh Chaturthi. In her message, she said Lord Ganesha symbolizes wisdom, prosperity and auspicious beginnings. The president prayed that Lord Ganesha brings happiness, peace, good health and prosperity to everyone. In Indonesia, the death toll has risen to 6 after a ferry carrying more than 240 people overturned due to bad weather in the Java Sea yesterday. Nearly 130 passengers and crew members remain missing. Indonesian rescuers said at least 107 people have been rescued so far as search and rescue operations continue around the vessel's last known location. Leaders of Northern Ireland, Scotland and Wales will meet in Cardiff today to discuss the future of the United Kingdom. Scotland's First Minister John Swinney, Wales' First Minister Rhian ap Iorwerth and Northern Ireland's leadership are expected to sign a joint declaration affirming their right to self-determination, including the right to pursue independence through democratic means. They are also expected to discuss closer cooperation on the economy, energy, Europe and international affairs. In women's cricket, India defeated Sri Lanka by 72 runs in the final of the Women's T20 Asia Cup in Dubai last night. Batting first, India scored 183 for 5 in 20 overs, while Sri Lanka managed 111 for 7 in their 20 overs. In the men's cricket, India defeated Afghanistan by 7 wickets in the first T20 international of the 3-match series in Delhi last night. Chasing a target of 157 set by Afghanistan, India scored 157 for 3 in 13.4 overs. And with that, we end this news bulletin.

0: the summit would provide clear direction for a shared vision and future cooperation. He stressed the need to translate all outcomes into time-bound actions that deliver last-mile impact.
1: हम आशा करते हैं इस समिट से उसमें एडॉप्ट किया गया न्यू दिल्ली डिक्लेरेशन हमारे शेयर्ड विजन और फ्यूचर कोऑपरेशन को स्पष्ट दिशा देगा. हमें सभी आउटकम्स को समयबद्ध एक्शन और लास्ट माइल इंपैक्ट से जोड़ना होगा. हमारे फ्रेमवर्क फाइल से आगे बढ़कर रियल लाइफ में इंपैक्ट पैदा करे, इसके लिए हम सब मिलकर काम करेंगे.
0: Earlier in his opening remarks, Prime Minister Modi said special emphasis had been placed on enhancing resilience within the BRICS grouping as pandemics, climate disasters and supply chain disruptions have shown that no crisis remains confined to one region in today's interconnected world. The External Affairs Ministry said the BRICS summit in New Delhi produced a number of concrete and development-oriented outcomes. Briefing the media in New Delhi, Secretary Economic Relations in the Ministry, Sudhakar Dalela, said more than 50 concrete outcomes had been achieved across various thematic tracks, describing this as a significant achievement of India's BRICS chairship.
2: India's chairship has focused on deliverables. The summit has endorsed a substantial package of outcomes across our four priority pillars. There are concrete over 50 outcomes across various thematic tracks, which is a significant achievement of India's chairship this year.
0: Prime Minister Narendra Modi held a series of high-level bilateral engagements on the sidelines of the BRICS summit in New Delhi. Over the past 3 days, Mr. Modi held 15 meetings with heads of state and government, besides several pull-aside meetings with world leaders and heads of international institutions. The meetings provided an opportunity to strengthen bilateral ties, discuss issues of mutual interest, and exchange views on regional and global developments. Union Home Minister Amit Shah will address the inaugural session of Hindi Divas 2026 and the 6th All India Official Language Conference in Mumbai today. The two-day conference, organized by the Department of Official Language under the Ministry of Home Affairs, will bring together scholars, literators, educationists and senior government officials to discuss the promotion of Hindi and its coordination with other Indian languages. President Draupadi Murmu has extended greetings to the people on the occasion of Ganesh Chaturthi. In her message, she said, Lord Ganesha symbolizes wisdom, prosperity and auspicious beginnings. The president prayed that Lord Ganesha brings happiness, peace, good health and prosperity to everyone. India has condemned the attack on the commercial vessel MT El Gaia off the coast of Oman. In a statement, the Indian Embassy in Oman said, 13 Indian crew members have been rescued so far, while search and rescue operations are continuing for one missing Indian national. The embassy said it is closely monitoring the situation and coordinating with Omani authorities in the ongoing search and rescue operation. It also thanked the Omani authorities for their support in rescuing the Indian nationals. In women's cricket, India defeated Sri Lanka by 72 runs in the final of the Women's T20 Asia Cup in Dubai last night. Batting first, India scored 183 for 5 in 20 overs, while Sri Lanka managed 111 for 7 in their 20 overs. In men's cricket, India defeated Afghanistan by 7 wickets in the first T20 international of the three-match series in Delhi last night, chasing a target of 157 set by Afghanistan. And that is the end of this news bulletin.

0: This is Akashvani, the news read by Navneet Singh. The 18th BRICS summit concluded in New Delhi, with Prime Minister Narendra Modi underscoring that the BRICS diversity should remain its identity, cooperation its inspiration, and its progress should contribute to the cause of humanity. In his closing remarks on the final day of the two-day summit, the Prime Minister said, "BRICS is not merely a grouping of nations, but an ecosystem of solutions." He said the discussions over the past 2 days had further strengthened this conviction. Mr. Modi expressed hope that the New Delhi Declaration adopted at the summit would provide clear direction for a shared vision and future cooperation. He stressed the need to translate all outcomes into time-bound actions that deliver last-mile impact.
1: हम आशा करते हैं इस समिट से उसमें एडॉप्ट किया गया न्यू दिल्ली डिक्लेरेशन हमारे शेयर्ड विजन और फ्यूचर कोऑपरेशन को स्पष्ट दिशा देगा. हमें सभी आउटकम्स को समयबद्ध एक्शन और लास्ट माइल इंपैक्ट से जोड़ना होगा. हमारे फ्रेमवर्क फाइल से आगे बढ़कर रियल लाइफ में इंपैक्ट पैदा करे.

0: इसके लिए हम सब मिलकर काम करेंगे।
1: Earlier in his opening remarks, Prime Minister Modi said special emphasis had been placed on enhancing resilience within the BRICS grouping as pandemics, climate disasters and supply chain disruptions have shown that no crisis remains confined to one region in today's interconnected world. The External Affairs Ministry said the BRICS summit in New Delhi produced a number of concrete and development-oriented outcomes. Briefing the media in New Delhi, Secretary Economic Relations in the Ministry, Sudhakar Dalela said, more than 50 concrete outcomes had been achieved across various thematic tracks, describing this as a significant achievement of India's BRICS chairship.
2: India's chairship has focused on deliverables. The summit has endorsed a substantial package of outcomes across our four priority pillars. There are concrete over 50 outcomes across various thematic tracks, which is a significant achievement of India's chairship this year.
1: Prime Minister Narendra Modi held a series of high-level bilateral engagements on the sidelines of the BRICS summit in New Delhi. Over the past 3 days, Mr. Modi held 15 meetings with heads of state and government, besides several pull-aside meetings with world leaders and heads of international institutions. The meetings provided an opportunity to strengthen bilateral ties, discuss issues of mutual interest, and exchange views on regional and global developments. Union Home Minister Amit Shah will address the inaugural session of Hindi Divas 2026 and the 6th All India Official Language Conference in Mumbai today. The two-day conference, organized by the Department of Official Language under the Ministry of Home Affairs, will bring together scholars, literators, educationists and senior government officials to discuss the promotion of Hindi and its coordination with other Indian languages. The festival of Ganesh Chaturthi is being celebrated today across the country with great devotion. The day marks the birth of Lord Ganesha, who is a symbol of wisdom, prosperity and good fortune. Also known as Vinayak Chaturthi or Ganesh Utsav, the day marks the beginning of 10-day-long festivities during which people place clay idols of Lord Ganesha at their homes and worship them. President Draupadi Murmu has extended greetings to the people on the occasion of Ganesh Chaturthi. In her message, she said, Lord Ganesha symbolizes wisdom, prosperity and auspicious beginnings. The President prayed that Lord Ganesha brings happiness, peace, good health and prosperity to everyone. India has condemned the attack on the commercial vessel MT El Gaia off the coast of Oman. In a statement, the Indian Embassy in Oman said 13 Indian crew members have been rescued so far while search and rescue operations are continuing for one missing Indian national. The embassy is said to be closely monitoring the situation and coordinating with the Omani authorities in the ongoing search and rescue operation. The India Meteorological Department has issued an orange alert warning for heavy rainfall over Gujarat today. Heavy rainfall is also expected over Delhi, Haryana, Chandigarh, Punjab, East Rajasthan, Assam. And with that, we end this news bulletin.